Love for the world is like always. For the world is a part of me, and that's why I'm so afraid of the progress being made towards

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Well, it's time to make some changes, and it seems that you agree.

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They bad, eh? You notice we ain't talking. I'm looking at you. 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